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1: Both right now and again in the second half of our show, let's really hear it, ladies and gentlemen, for the first.

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I am but a fool. Darling, I love you. Though you treat not one of my best lyrics. You heard me cry.

what good is music if it ain't possessing something sweet? Now it ain't the melody and it ain't the music. There's something else that makes this tune complete.